0: Now, here is Bobby Bones.
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3: 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And we have some serious heavy hitters taking the stage tonight. For example, my friend Luke Bryan. Shaboozy. Gretchen Wilson. Kane Brown. Riley Green. I could keep going. We'd be here all night, and I know you guys want to get it going. This is like your favorite country playlist coming right to life. It is going to be an unforgettable night. It always is. So let's get going right now. This is the iHeart Country Festival. Thank you. Good cheer. Good cheer. Okay, here we go. Growing up in Texas, this next guy dreamed of playing Billy Bob's in Fort Worth and performing at Rodeo Houston. Those dreams came true way faster than he ever imagined. And now he's selling out stadiums. He's landing number one after number one. Tonight, we have him here on the iHeart Country stage. Here is pure Texan, Parker McCollum.

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1: Saturday night in Austin, Texas. How about a little drinking song, y'all? Austin, Texas. How about a little drinking song, y'all?

It's good to be home. Moody Center on a Saturday night, man. It's hard to beat. Thank you, iHeart, for having us. This is the first time we've done this thing that we got to kick it off. And, man, we don't take that lightly. What an honor. So thank you guys for showing up early. This is called Big Old Fancy House.

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Thank you so much. Got some Houston Astros fans out there, all right.

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0: Anybody ever heard of the Saxon Pub? How many of y'all are actually from Austin and live in Austin? Well, damn, y'all better go to the Saxon Pub on South Lamar. That's where me and these boys started about 2014. And this is a little bit bigger than the Saxon Pub right here, so we're glad to be here. It's called To Be Loved By You.

0: Our 2026 iHeart Country Festival, presented by Capital One, presents Chase Matthew next. Then Russell Dickerson and Gretchen Wilson. 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
2: And Wayne Deontay backstage, and we're looking forward to catching up with this guy because, I mean, it's a home state show, not a hometown show. But Parker McCollum is hanging with us backstage. What's up, man?
3: Plus, Bell. Joined by Bell.
4: Bell just barked. What'd you say you'd give me if I did that?
2: We can't talk about it.
4: Bell, you want to go get Mama?
3: Oh, there she
2: and
3: goes.
2: That literally,
3: oh my
2: you
3: goodness.
2: Don't know who's going to be backstage. You were just holding a puppy. That's going to go
3: adorable.
2: Crazy viral. So the iHeart Country Festival is back. We're here in Austin. You're back at it again. Knowing how big this event is, and Texas kind of owns the thing, right? What does that mean to you as a Texas boy?
4: Saturday night in Austin, Texas, and I'm getting to kick it off, so pretty special, man. I've played this thing a couple times and never gotten to kick it off, so I feel like that's a pretty big honor.
3: We are such a huge fan of your song, What Kind of Man, and I'm just curious, does your wife have any input when you release these songs?
4: Not really. I think she knows that it's songwriting. A lot of it's, you know, fictitious, so...
3: Yeah.
4: But she's living pretty good, so I don't think she's going to try to slow the train down or nothing, you know?
3: Does she have a favorite?
4: Probably not. No, I walk around singing all the time, so she's probably, like, all the time.
3: Yeah.
4: She's probably, you know, would like to hear anybody else sing but me.
2: Tay does that, too, in the studio. And
3: Oh,
2: my God.
4: Let's hear a little bit. Let us hear a little bit.
2: Are you,
4: Tay, let's
3: no,
4: give us a couple
3: no,
4: bars.
3: No, you don't want to hear it.
4: Give us a couple bars.
3: I just want to be here.
4: No, yeah, no, there we go. There we go. Yeah.
2: What was that? Ella Langley just retired.
3: Yeah.
2: Your live show from when you first started to now has changed completely. What's an element in that live show that you're crazy proud of and definitely is your touch?
4: I think it's the thing I'm probably most proud of is how me and the band have gotten so much better over the years and so much tighter, so much more together. I feel like we find the pocket a lot more often than not now. When me and those guys are on the same page and it sounds good on stage, I mean, it's just, I could play all night, man. I never want to get off stage. So we've put a lot of work in and a lot of time in and played, you know, a trillion shows to get to that point. And then credit to those boys for sticking with me for so long. But certainly, you know, kind of our synergy.
3: With a massive show like this and a big lineup, is there anybody you're hoping to run into and maybe a collaboration can come
4: I just
3: from?
4: Saw everybody like 10 minutes ago. I'm pretty easy on collaborations. I don't get asked very often to do collaborations. Cody Johnson sang on my record that came out last year. I've done a song with Ronnie Dunn, Tim McGraw, Miranda Lambert.
3: Anybody, you know, you're up for it?
4: Yeah, I mean, I feel guilty asking for any more. I've been treated so well.
2: Big show tonight. We're in Austin, Texas. Parker McCollum is in the house. The show is insane, and it gets even better if you're watching it. So stream it live. 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
5: The biggest superstars to the best new artists that you are all falling in love with. And we've got one of those new breakout artists up next. This singer was actually an ATV mechanic before his hit County Line went viral, which definitely came in handy when his bus broke down during one of his first tours. He literally climbed under the bus, fixed the leak, and then got that thing going, and man, has he been on a roll ever since. Last year, he was nominated for his first iHeartRadio Music Award. He was named an iHeartRadio On the Verge Country Artist, and he landed his first ever number one, and we have him here tonight. Everybody, get ready for Chase Matthew.

Thank y'all so much, y'all. My name is Chase Matthew. Thank you so much for having us, iHeart. Man, I've always wanted to play here in Austin, so this is a cool way to do it, I'd say so. Thank you, Country Radio, for making this next song my first ever top five. And this song means a lot to me. If y'all know it, jam it out with me, front to the back. I got four eyes. I can see everybody in the house tonight. Here we go.

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1: Hell yeah. Can I get a hell yeah? Man, y'all are awesome, dude. I gotta get a drink of water. Hold on a second. We feeling good on the right side? Hold on a second, y'all. I got t-shirts up here, hats, all kind of stuff. Left side, y'all feeling good over there? I might try to find a way to get these all the way to the top. I don't know. Hey, y'all, I just want to say something real quick. If you guys have never heard of us, it's totally fine. I don't expect you to. But I'm from a little town outside of Nashville, a small town called Jolton, Tennessee, Springfield, Tennessee, whatever you want to call it. And I love it out there. I hold a lot of pride and proud of where I came from. And I know a lot of y'all are like me out here. Maybe you came from a place that not a whole lot of people know of. And tonight, I just want to say thank you guys, at least for our fans in the room that have chosen us to represent those small town people, man, that are proud of where they came from, that ain't scared to go chase their dreams. We made it all the way to the iHeart Country Festival, baby. This is crazy. All right, I'm going to cry. Let's sing them a song, boys. Y'all, this is my first ever number one. If you know it, let's get crazy and hit a night. Here we go.

0: Russell Dickerson, then Gretchen Wilson. Later on, it's Carly Pearce, Luke Bryan, and Riley Green. 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
3: Look at us.
2: Look at you.
3: Who'd have thought?
2: I feel like you're so strong.
3: So are you.
2: No.
3: Look at these guns.
2: No.
3: Look at Kip.
2: Like, what are you lifting now these days?
3: Oh, you know, you just know. Children. Just massive, two massive boys, just each side.
2: Yeah.
3: Wrestling them. And my children.
2: Speaking of having two boys, being a dad, how has that changed your music? Has it in any way? Because I still feel like you're just fun, yeah, awesome guy.
3: I feel like it's honestly gotten more fun.
2: Yeah.
3: Because I'm like, yeah, I have the dad songs. Yeah, I have the love songs. But I'm like, I don't know. I just the further down this road I get, the more fun I want to have. And so that's what I feel like I just am more, just having more fun, writing more fun songs.
2: So when it comes to the fun songs and the love ballads.
3: Ooh.
2: Which one is, like, more your thing? Like, you've got to pick.
3: I'd go fun.
2: Okay.
3: But
2: I mean, there's, like, the roses.
3: Yeah. I see you.
2: Yeah.
3: Okay.
2: I see you.
3: Yeah, I don't know. I mean, the tour's called WrestleMania, so I feel like we need as much fun as we can have. Mm-hmm. And then we bring it down.
2: So who comes up with those ideas, by the way? Like, WrestleMania.
3: Yeah.
2: Is it you or is it someone on your team?
3: I have to give credit where credit's due, but I don't know the name. But it was a guy. An interview I did and like picked up the phone and he was like, what's up, WrestleMania? And okay. I was like, holy crap. That's phenomenal. I'm like, I've heard Russell Sprouts and all that stuff, but WrestleMania, I was like, we need shirts. So we started with shirts, sold out every night, whatever. And then when it came time to name the tour,
2: yeah.
3: I was like, it's gotta be WrestleMania. And they were like, well, your single's called Bones right now. It's like a love song. And I was like, you know what? I don't care. Next thing we know, Happened to Me just takes all the way off. And Happened to Me and WrestleMania just held hands and rode to the moon.
2: Well, if this counts for anything, I feel like you do both things beautifully. Like some artists, it's like they're known for the ballads and they kind of stick with that and they try to deviate and it feels weird.
3: Yeah.
2: Like you're like viral jams online, like you're going crazy. What's the viral video with the rapper?
3: Yeah, that you did? Yeah. Fetty Wap.
2: Fetty Wap, that's it. You're like Fetty Wap, but then also your like love ballad and your beautiful wife and you're singing about love and it's like you pull it all off.
3: Yeah, I'm just trying to have a well-rounded repertoire.
2: And you
3: know
2: have.
3: What I'm saying?
2: Yes,
3: I'm trying to have a rounded repertoire, Amy.
2: Yeah, what does it feel like when something goes viral like that?
3: It feels ridiculous. Like, Happened to Me was just the, like, you have to have a dance to have a hit song, right? And so I was like, okay, here's your dance. And then that went viral. And now Fetty Wap went viral. I don't know
2: it's
3: what
2: awesome.
3: I'm doing. I'm a dad.
2: I love it. I love when I see people doing your stuff. This is Russell Dickerson, everybody. We are at our iHeart Country Music Festival. We're backstage, and you can watch all the performances live on Disney Plus and Hulu.
3: Yes, you can.
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1: We have an incredible lineup tonight. Lauren Elena, Riley Green, and a guy who just landed his seventh number one hit, Dylan Scott.
0: And did you know that he co-wrote this latest hit with his brother?
1: That's amazing, because I've done nothing with my brother. Nothing. All your favorite country stars are right here.
0: And like this next artist taking the stage, his upcoming tour is called WrestleMania, which makes sense because country music can be a lot like wrestling. Larger than life personas, serious rock energy, and screaming crowds that will fill arenas.
1: And no one channels that more than this guy. He brings his RD party on the road this spring, hitting legendary venues across the country.
0: So last year, he took over TikTok when his song Happened to Me kicked off a dance craze. Do you remember this?
1: Oh, yeah. It was all over the socials. It goes like this.
0: don't forget this one.
1: Oh. Ooh.
0: Yeah. And then?
1: And then. Boom.
0: There we go.
1: Yeah. And he's been in the studio.
0: He has been in the studio. So what's crazy is he's been in the studio, and he's coming out with something with the Jonas Brothers.
1: He claims this happened to me trend just happened to him when he tried out a few dance moves at the gym. I'm calling bull crap. I think he choreographed that, and he practiced, and I think we teach the people, and I can't wait to get home and teach my kids.
0: I know. You've already got the moves down, right?
1: Look at that. How would you rate it? How would you rate it?
0: Keep going. Let me see. The point. What else?
1: Point.
0: What about the booty one? That one good. Yeah.
1: Oh, and then the. I'm doing the dance, and then.
0: And then that one. Five out of five.
1: That's what I'm saying. Eddie's working on it, but I mean, everyone in Eddie's audience loves it. And I mean, I am not known for my dance skills, but I got to say, I've gotten better over the years.
0: That's right. Yeah. No, you're a good dancer. But, you know, I've been practicing a little bit too.
1: Oh, have you?
0: A little bit, yeah. You want to see it?
1: Yeah, in your room?
0: In my room. That's that one.
1: Well, the problem is you got to have a rear end to do that.
0: Right.
1: You got to have something, you have some junk in the trunk.
0: I have no rear end, so I'll just stick to this one.
1: Yeah, do the pump. And you know what's funny?
0: What?
1: Is do you think Russell Dickerson, he gets his shirts custom made without the sleeves?
0: No, I think he just cuts them off. I think he just does it homemade style, cuts it off. But it fits so right. Like, you and I could never pull that off.
1: Why?
0: Dude, we don't have the bodies like him.
1: I got a question.
0: When was the last time you went to the gym?
1: Probably 2000. 2013, I'd have to say.
0: Way back.
1: You know, I threw it way back, and I mean, I did not see you there, but my question is, what does he do with the sleeves? Does he throw it away? But right now, the RD party is taking over Austin. That's right. Here is Russell Dickerson!

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Listen, we call this thing WrestleMania, a.k.a. the RD Party, for a reason. I hear y'all singing, but what about them dance moves? What you got, girl? She likes it when I'm...

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2: We'll take a little breath for a second. Hey, I just want to shout out everybody at iHeartRadio who believed in this song. This is my first song I brought to you guys. The first song we ever took to radio. You guys, the fans, the family, the RD fam, the Blue Tacomies. You guys made this my first number one. Thank you for changing my life with one song. And if anybody has first danced to this song, or anybody walked down the aisle to this song, or if anybody made out behind a Gus's chicken to this song, whatever you've done to this song, none of my business, but God bless you, thank you. I never knew a song that I wrote about my beautiful wife would touch so many lives. So if that is you or you're with your person, you can have a little slow dance, a little make out to this song. It goes like this.

Unbelievable, man. I'm so stoked to see every one of your beautiful faces tonight. I just want to invite you guys out to WrestleMania. We're doing it every night. We're taking this thing everywhere. So I love you, Austin, Texas. We got one more for y'all tonight, and I want you to turn up with us. I need you to dance now.

0: Gretchen Wilson is next, and then Dylan Scott, Lauren Elena, and Kane Brown. It's one heck of a night of country music. We like to call it our 2026 iHeart Country Festival, presented by Capital One and streaming live on Hulu.
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2: And it's Wayne D and Tay. What an awesome night. We are already off to a massive celebration. And yes, it all backstage starts with our friend. She's an icon. She's a legend. Mm-hmm. Ladies and gentlemen, Gretchen Wilson is with us.
3: Oh, let's give it up for Gretchen Wilson.
4: I'm fangirling over here.
5: I'm so happy
4: I can't
5: to be
4: believe
5: here.
4: It.
5: Thank you.
2: I got to ask, because when Redneck Woman has like stood the test of time, right? It's on like the Mount Rushmore of country songs. When you think about it, the impact that it has made, what does that term and that song mean from when it came out to today to you?
5: I mean, it's always meant the same thing to me. That song was written at a time when country music had gotten a little bit soft, especially with the females. It just felt like I couldn't really connect. Me and the women that I grew up around are a little bit more rough around the edges, and I wasn't really connecting. So the song was meant to be the anthem for the rest of us, the ones of that don't wake up looking like a movie star when they roll out of bed. So I think it still holds true to that. I think being a redneck means that you're just a true blue, honest to yourself, hardworking American.
4: Yeah. And for a little while there, you kind of stepped out of the spotlight for a while. Was there anything that you learned about yourself during that time?
5: That I don't like being in a wheelchair. I had some complications. I'm one of the long haulers with the COVID thing, and I had some breathing complications, and then I fell dancing with a 6-year-old boy. You got to watch out dancing with those younger men.
4: Yes.
5: They'll hurt you every time. I really did some damage. So it was really not by choice that I was out of the spotlight. It was I kind of had to regroup and get my health in order and get my leg working again. And honestly, I didn't know if it was all going to come back together, but it's working out.
4: We're so glad you're back.
5: Thank you.
4: Yeah.
2: When you think of everything that you have accomplished career-wise, and even away from that, life in general, what are some things still in life that you're like, hey, life-wise, I really want to accomplish this, and then career-wise, I really want to get to that?
5: I think that I would love to, I'm going to go with the career one first. I would love to be able to just continue what I'm doing for as long as I can. You know, for somebody to have a 20 plus year career, it's kind of unheard of. There's not many of us that get to stick around this long. And, I feel very fortunate and blessed. And as far as life, I think the only thing that I've been chasing for my whole life is just what God's plan is for me.
4: And I feel like after Redneck Woman, you just your music in general, it's always so authentically you. Why is that so important to you?
5: Maybe it's because I wasn't a spring chicken. You know, I wasn't as young as some of these artists are when they start. And you know that old phrase, you can't teach an old dog new tricks. And it was kind of like, you know, my life is what it is. And it's the stories of my life that made me the songwriter that I am, that make me authentic. I think country music fans are very, very smart. And they know when someone's up there singing about something that they don't actually have experience with. And I write what I know. And so I think that's the connection. I think people just feel like that what they see is what they get with me, because that's the deal.
2: Listen, we are here for a massive party tonight. The Redneck Woman herself. Do you hate when people are like, the Redneck Woman? You're
5: no.
2: Like, well,
5: no.
2: Gretchen Wilson first, but that'd be fine.
5: No, I'm fine with it. Somebody's got to wear that title.
2: Listen,
5: I'm happy to.
2: And we're proud to have you in the house tonight.
5: Thank you.
2: It's the iHeart Country Festival. 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
1: We're all here tonight in the Moody Center, but every year this festival also has a daytime stage right outside. The best breakout stars in country put on a show for the fans, and it's the first step to landing on the big stage here at iHeart Country. Josh rocked it earlier on the stage today, and you'll remember his first number one song from last summer, Single Again. What was it like to play in front of the fans of Texas?
3: It's always great to play in Texas, and the crowd was awesome today. And tonight I feel like you guys are even more fired up and ready for more music. How are we feeling?
1: This singer broke the mold for women in country. She ignored the glitz and glamour. She said, screw that. And sang about raising kids, having dogs, and drinking beer.
3: She's a bona fide country badass and an icon to so many of us artists here tonight. Ladies and gentlemen, this is Gretchen Wilson.

This chorus is coming right back around, and this time it's gonna be all you. You show us how redneck we're gonna be in Austin, Texas tonight. Are you ready? I can't hear you. Are you

0: Get ready for Dylan Scott next. And then we've got Lauren Elena, Kane Brown, and Carly Pierce. Later, it's Luke Bryan, Shaboozy, and Riley Green, all part of our 2026 iHeart Country Festival, presented by Capital One.
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2: Man, I'm having the best time. I'm just having the best time. It's Wayne D and Tay, and shout out to our friends at Capital One. Now we continue our chats backstage here, which I'm enjoying because one of Nashville's own, one of Nashville's finest, homegrown country boy here, Chase Matthew. What's up, man? How are you?
3: What's up? I'm great. I'm great. Glad to be in the room, man. This is it's kind of wild to be out here with so many people that I just like look up to my whole life, right? It's so wild, man.
2: It does feel like you're a little like, and I mean this in a great way, you're a little like a big fan back here, right?
3: Oh yeah. Like, I mean, like, I think they thought about kicking me out earlier when I saw Gretchen Wilson. Yeah, they thought I was a fan that snuck in here for sure. Yeah. I was like, Mom, I'm sure it was not Gretchen Wilson. What the heck?
2: Hey, you didn't FaceTime Mom, did you?
3: Oh, I was this close, bro. That's close, man. Yeah.
4: Well, speaking of running into people backstage, your good friend Lauren Elena is here.
3: Yes, she
4: and
3: is.
4: Your song All My Exes Together. Your friendship seems so authentic. So how did that come about?
3: Well, I mean, Lauren is so authentic. You can't fake authenticity, you know. She's just a great person, great mother, and just a cool person to have in my corner, man. Just always cheering me on. It's like a big sister to me, you know. And we met on the Jason Aldean tour in 2024, and when we kind of decided like we were going to do a song together, it's kind of funny how it came to be, because her husband, Cam, which he's around here somewhere, I saw him today, but we were laughing about it because back in the day, he told me, he's like, man, I got this song. Lauren's got this song, and I'm going to try to tell her to get you on it. Would you be down for that? I was like, sure. He's like, all right, cool. So he calls me one day. He goes, hey, man, you can come to the tour bus. So I show up to the tour bus, and Lauren's like, hey, Chase, I want to play you this song. Well, what she didn't know is that Cam had already sent it to me on text, so I already knew all the words. So she's playing it, and I'm trying to play dumb. Like, I don't know. I haven't already heard this song, right? And by the end of it, I was singing it, and she knew something was up, and we laughed it off. But it's kind of funny looking back now, man, that we didn't realize that song was going to do what it's done. And so thank you, Country Radio.
2: You know, you're in a unique spot here tonight because not many of the artists on the stage started as iHeart Country on the Verge artists.
3: Yeah, man.
2: You did. That was a big part of you getting more exposure mainstream.
3: Absolutely.
2: So to go from that platform to this stage is quite a growth experience, right? Have you been able to stand back and kind of enjoy that creation of yours?
3: Yeah. I was actually just talking to somebody kind of about this. I was like, you know, it's one thing to see the likes and the comments and the shares, the follows, the views, right? All that stuff. But like with radio, you don't exactly see that as much, right? Because it's an FM signal, right? So, but it's kind of cool to be able to see the radio fans, right? You show up to a place and you can feel the energy difference when you have a number one at radio versus when you don't. I'm telling you, man, radio is definitely, I believe it's the peak for any career in country music. And so to have the country music fans tonight, I'm going to party with them, man. It's going to be a good time.
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0: 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It's Austin's own Granger Smith and Ann Hudson.
1: I am loving the energy in here. There is nothing like live music in Texas. You guys ready for some more?
2: Yes. Yeah, they are. This artist always knew he wanted to be a country singer. His dad was a touring musician, and he grew up wanting to be just like him.
1: He landed a record deal when he was in high school, and now he's got 7 number ones, tons of fans, and his own son is dreaming of following his footsteps and has joined him on stage during his tour.
2: Yes, you guys ready? Here is Dylan Scott.

I'm Dylan Scott. It's good to be here tonight. Thank you guys as well. It's been an awesome show so far. Y'all had fun so far. Hey, this is special to me. It was a few years ago we was outside playing, and I wanted to be in this room so bad. So to be here tonight is really awesome. So we're going to have a good time. If I know one thing about tonight, I know two things, actually. It's been a party so far. And from what I've experienced so far on this first song tonight, I can tell you right now that this town

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1: I write a lot of love songs for the woman I've been with since I was 15 years old. Thank y'all for making us a big old hit in Texas.

looks so pretty with her makeup on. You sit here talking to her mama on the phone. 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

0: Coming up, Lauren Elena, Kane Brown, and Carly Pierce, all live from Austin. 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
2: Shout out to our friends at Hulu and Disney Plus. We're also streaming there if you want to go watch the show, man. We're backstage hanging out. Wayne D. Tay, Miss Lauren Elena is here. We got to ask Chase Matthew the same question. And we're going to ask you the same question.
3: Okay.
2: Y'all are only two artists that are here tonight that can say, I was an iHeart Country On The Verge artist.
3: Yes.
2: And now I'm at the iHeart Country Festival. What's that full circle moment like for you?
3: You know, I played a set earlier and I talked about this on stage, but iHeart literally changed my life. That program is incredible. I got the On The Verge program with Road Less Traveled, which was my first number one. And I say this a lot, but I owe a lot of my career to iHeart. So being here tonight to celebrate that. And then to have him, who he is a brother to me. I'm very close to him. Very, very close with Chase. When he got On The Verge, I called him. And he called me. Oh. And told me he was so excited. And he was like, you can't tell anybody yet. They haven't announced it yet. So I knew a couple weeks before it was announced. And I was like, well, buckle up, because it literally changed my career. It is such a special program. And I'm so thankful to it. I'll always be thankful to it. And it's done wonders for him as well. He's crushing it. So
4: I know you told him to buckle up, but was there any other advice that you gave him?
3: Well, I told him to wear blue jeans today, and he did. You mean just in general? No. he was like trying to decide between black pants or blue jeans. I was like, I literally never see you wear jeans. Wear the jeans. And he did. Aww. I'm like, that's the only man that's ever listened to me. That is so wonderful.
2: The rest of us know better.
3: No, you know, I talked to him.
4: Oh, my gosh.
3: He's so too young to know better. Yeah. No, you know, Chase and I are very good buds. We went on tour together a few years ago, and he calls me a lot. Like, I don't know why, but he calls me a lot for, like, advice and stuff, and we chat all the time. We're pals.
2: We were lucky enough to catch up with you shortly after mom life became part of your life. It is no secret how proud you are that that's now a large part of who you are. How has it changed things for you career-wise? I mean, obviously, we've talked before, families. If mama's on the road, family's pretty much on the road too.
3: Yeah.
2: But how has it changed things for you creatively? Do you have time to record and create music as much? How has it changed the whole dynamic?
3: I mean, a lot of my anxiety is about learning to be a mom and less about, you know, how can I be, like, doing everything in my career. But I've actually just found that she's just freed me up to, like, this is a bonus for me now. Like, this is all just, I'm the luckiest girl in the world because I got this wonderful family and my dreams came true and I get to kind of do it all. And I really worried for a long time how that would work, how I could do the dream and be a mom. And it just is working. I'm just figuring it out. But I do, I probably say no a little more. And I go to bed as soon as I get off stage. It is crazy. Like, I'm like, you want me to play at 10 o'clock tonight? I'm usually asleep. The baby's up at 6, okay? But, yeah, I mean, I traded, like, you know, wine bottles for baby bottles. That's my life now.
2: Listen, she's here tonight, but she will be in bed in about 20 minutes.
3: Yeah, I'm taking a nap before my set. As soon as we're done talking, I'm going to power nap.
2: Lauren Elena's at the iHeart Country Festival. 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

She's a platinum-selling singer who played the Daytime Village earlier today. Here is Ray Lynn with iHeart Country's Amy Brown. 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
1: This year, she's got a hit song with Chase Matthew. 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

you. How y'all doing in Texas tonight? Thank y'all so much for having me. My name is Lauren Elena. I'm very excited to be on the show, representing the girls. Got a couple of my ladies on the show tonight. How my girls doing out there tonight? Hello, ladies. All right, I have a question.

Cheers, Texas. That's where I get the men in the crowd. They're like so proud to be watching me sing when I bring up the beer.

be here tonight with all of y'all. iHeart has been so good to me. I got the On the Verge program quite a few years ago, and this guy also got the On the Verge program, and it changed our lives. And this next song was my first number one song on country radio, and that program helped get this song out there for me, and it really changed my life. I was on American Idol when I was 16 years old. If you voted for me, you changed my life. But I was really young, and there were a lot of people overnight who had a lot to say about me. And as a 16-year-old girl, I didn't know how to handle people commenting on my accent and my hair and my body and my weight. And I really struggled for a long time. And then I woke up one day and I realized I don't really give a crap what people on Facebook have to say about me. And I wrote this song, and I'm sure glad.

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1: 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And then we told you Carly Pierce, Luke Bryan, and Shaboozy were also coming up. 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
4: Hi.
3: I feel like we see you often. I feel like I see you online more than I do actually in person, probably. You built your platform online early on. You're one of the artists that like built a fan base online, and then it's grown since then. What's it like now also being like continuing that relationship with those fans that have been there since day one?
4: Yeah, I hate it.
3: You hate it?
4: Not the fans. No, I just hate trying to learn.
3: Wait.
4: I feel like I got it established, and then now...
3: Okay, but I would say 2026, Kane, you got it down. Like, you and your wife, I feel like
4: y'all
3: are really good at the social media
4: thing. Well, it's platforms. I can't really talk about too much because I just came from a platform I was trying to get, you know, working with. There's one platform I'm trying to figure out, and I can't figure it out. And that's where everybody's at. So everybody needs to be at. You know
3: okay.
4: What I'm saying? The new kids, I guess.
3: Yes. Oh, okay. This is like,
4: TikTok.
3: I feel like, oh, okay. I thought
4: TikTok.
3: There was
4: dang, like, I can't figure it out.
3: I thought there was some new top secret thing. Well, I guess I'm an Instagram person, and
4: same.
3: I feel like you're killing it over there.
4: Yeah, Instagram, Facebook, but that's where I got started.
3: Yeah.
4: So, yeah. But if I could just grab TikTok, it'd be amazing.
3: That's where it all began. And I feel like, yes, you and your wife are killing it on videos and content like that. Which, speaking of you and your wife, Beauty and the Beast?
4: Yeah.
3: How did that come about?
4: Her. Yeah. She's a huge Beauty and the Beast fan, and they asked us to be on the Disney album, and she talked me into it. I didn't even get an opinion or, you know, so I just went with the flow.
3: Happy life. Is that how it is at the house, too? Yeah.
4: Yeah. I'm so laid back. I don't care. She's my tour manager at home.
3: What is your main responsibility at the house? Like, are you trash duty? Are you
4: no
3: yard guy?
4: No yard.
3: No
4: we're pretty. I guess I would be the discipline.
3: Oh, you're the discipline.
4: Discipline and a fun parent.
3: Okay, yeah. Best of both. Which, speaking of having a family and being on the road and having a career and doing all the things, what do you do to avoid burnout?
4: I talk to my family every day, and my family's usually with me. So like, if I have my kids with me, there's nothing I can't do.
3: Yeah.
4: But
3: you yourself, like, do you ever just have to take a beat, close yourself in a room, and be like, I don't want to talk to anybody?
4: Oh, definitely. The last couple of years for me has been wild. So this year I'm really excited. That's why you see me on social media. I found my happy place, and I'm just a different guy.
3: Nice, love it. Well, Kane Brown, we are excited to have you here tonight. When you're at a festival like this, are you able to just like let loose and have fun because you've got all these other artists coming together to create an awesome show for the fans, or do you still just give it your all like it's your show?
4: Oh no, tonight's gonna be fun. Yeah, we got time for I think 6 songs. So once you've been in it for a couple of years, you know, it's just hit after hit after
3: hit.
4: Okay. I'm excited.
3: Kane's bringing the hits.
4: Amy, everybody, let's go.
3: Live on Disney Plus and Hulu. And of course, we want you to stick around and see all of the amazing artists, but especially Kane.
4: Everybody.
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1: How we doing, Austin? Man, I just want to give a shout out to Capital One. What a great show it's been so far. And we've got one of the biggest names in country coming to the iHeart Country radio stage right now.
2: All right, so this guy's done almost everything you can do in country music. He's had huge viral hits. He's had massive platinum hits. He's headlined tours. He's sold out shows. Fenway to Los Angeles. He was named to the Time 100 Most Influential People list, and he's even about to add his own honky-tonk in the middle of Nashville. Basically a living legend. He's only 32 years old. Here he is, Kane Brown.

Let's go. How we feeling? I just want to say thank you guys for being here. iHeart, thank y'all for having me. Let's keep this thing going. Actually, I'm going to move this. I ain't even using this. Come on.

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1: Now we get to share the stage together, man. 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All right, I gotta ask real quick. 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I can see you by the bar, skinny margarita with a broken heart. 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

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All right. 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How we feeling? Let's keep it going. I see you, man. How you doing?

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1: I gotta play this next one. It's my newest single out of country radio. Where's my women at? I love this song. I feel like this song just kind of fell in my lap. And I had to run with it. And I hope y'all like it. 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

badass crowd, man. 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I see you up there, Flashlight. Let's keep it going. Let's get crazy on this one. Can y'all get crazy with me on this one? Let's do it. We got any Marshmello fans by chance? Yeah. Hey, do we have the special thing with us? I don't know. I see them. We'll see if they work.

0: Carly Pierce is about to take the stage. And then it's Luke Bryan, Shaboozy, and Riley Green. The stars are out in Austin, all part of our 2026 iHeart Country Festival, presented by Capital One.
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2: Hey, I'm Ann Hudson.
3: Granger Smith.
2: Yes, and Carly Gorgeous Pierce.
4: Aww.
2: I'm so happy you're here.
4: I like that.
2: She's a vision, always. Walks in the room and everyone's like, jaw drop. But I love it. One of the most authentic, real songwriters, which always makes me so happy for when you can do that.
4: Yeah.
2: So how are you feeling now? Being a different phase?
4: Yeah, I'm working on a lot of new music. Well, I shouldn't say that. I'm getting ready to put out a bunch of new music. Yes. But I'm in a really good place. I'm really happy and happy to be here. And it's a fun lineup with some of my friends. So I'm excited.
2: I know. Super fun.
3: Whenever you're known for pouring yourself out, being vulnerable, do you tear up in a lyric of a certain song in a moment? Can you hold it all in?
4: I feel like if I see somebody, I can usually contain myself, but if I see somebody where I know that they're living the situation.
3: You can see it on their face. They know the lyric.
4: Yeah. Like I can feel them hurting. That gets me.
3: And it gets you. Do you stop?
4: Sometimes.
3: Do you let some lines go by?
4: Yeah. Oh, yeah. I have a total moment. I feel like my shows are therapy because we're all kind of like, I know, and they know that I know. It's a whole thing, but
2: because of that, is it also a little draining? Like sometimes if you're not in the mood to always go there?
4: I'm like a total empath, so I take on everybody's feelings.
2: Same,
4: so
2: yes.
4: Yeah, I mean, it can be like, it can just be a lot and heavy. Like when you hear night after night, like the ways that people are affected by your music. Of course, it can just be intense.
2: Yes.
4: But a good intense.
3: In a good way.
4: Yeah.
2: Do you have any secrets coming up you want to spill about anything? I don't know, fun collabs or...
4: I mean...
2: People you want to write songs with?
4: Or, that I should probably have an album announced soon.
2: Yes.
4: I don't know. I should.
2: I know, and this one's exciting.
3: It's amazing.
2: I was trying. I was trying really hard to get something there.
3: No, that's amazing.
2: It's good.
3: Always working and always planning and always... That's an ongoing process for you.
4: It's the perpetual wheel, right?
3: Yes, it is.
2: So I guess if you had an immediate person to collab with, we've got that coming up and we're not going to find out. But what is there someone maybe that you haven't yet that you would want to collab with?
4: You know, I feel like I've been so lucky in my collaborations.
2: Yes.
4: Chris Stapleton was always my dream.
2: Yes.
4: And I got to do that, which was crazy. I think Alison Krauss in Union Station.
3: Oh, wow.
2: Oh my gosh.
4: I would really like to do that next.
2: Oh, that would be a major powerhouse right there.
4: Love her.
2: Those vocal cords.
4: She's like my favorite.
2: Insane. Yep.
3: Yeah.
2: Just go good.
4: Thank you.
2: I love it. Yeah. Now we're going to remind you that you can stream and watch live on Disney Plus and Hulu.
0: 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She's got

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1: I love it. This singer-songwriter first blew up with her breakup album, proving that the best revenge is winning a Grammy.
2: Yeah.
1: Her songs are heartbreaking, smart, and funny. 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
1: Austin, are we having a good time so far tonight? I feel so lucky because almost a decade ago, the iHeart family welcomed me in by making me an On the Verge artist. So anytime that I get to be a part of anything iHeart, I'm so grateful. So thank you so much for changing my life all those years ago. I'm so grateful. I wrote this next song when I was going through a lot of pain, and I know that there are people in here tonight that need to be reminded of this. I see so many beautiful people out here. And if you are in a relationship that makes you question your worth, or makes you question if you're worthy, or makes you question if you are enough, I want you to listen to this song. And if a relationship makes you feel like that, I want you to leave it tonight, okay, Austin? Because it ain't it. This is what he didn't do.

0: go. Let's Shake It for Luke Bryan. He's next. And then Shaboozy and Riley Green. All streaming live on Hulu. It's our 2026 iHeart Country Festival. 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
2: Hey, I am Ann Hudson.
3: I'm Granger.
2: Yes. You don't need any introduction whatsoever.
4: It never hurts to say my name a lot.
2: Luke Bryan, everybody. Rocking the fit. I like it.
4: Is it?
2: Yes. I think you look good. And I saw your entire wardrobe backstage at the iHeart Country Festival.
4: You did? Where was it?
2: In the hall.
4: Who was going through it?
2: Me.
4: Who was sniffing my underwear?
2: Didn't find any. I figured you didn't wear any. Thought you were a commando, mister. It's fine. But we're so happy you're here.
4: Got to keep everything lifted.
2: That's right.
3: The hair looks good. The little flip. It's looking real good.
4: I've been chia petting this thing a little bit.
2: I like
4: it out a little bit.
2: It's so cute. So you're so busy. How are you maintaining all your things, like from Georgia to Idol to Austin to... Well, you're doing everything.
4: Vodka.
2: Okay. I like it. What's
4: just sprinkle a little on top every evening and saddle up.
2: Wow.
4: No, I'm playing.
2: I'm like,
4: We were in Athens last Saturday and then went and did Idol. I came back. And I come back to Idol. Then I'm just swinging back here on the way to Idol. But no, it's just, thank God I sleep well. I nap well.
2: Yep.
4: And, it's all good. Busy. Hey, it's what I tell kids on Idol. The real work begins.
2: Yeah.
4: So you just kind of get used to busy schedules and working hard.
3: Do you ever look at them and think, what would I have done well on this?
4: You know, I do. I do. I always, the thing I do is certainly when you see like a country guy.
3: Yeah.
4: Mm-hmm. And I'm like, where was I when I was 17? Like, is this kid like 80% better than me, or is this kid not ready? So I kind of compare them to where my journey was and just kind of go from there. But it's always fun kind of, seeing them and seeing, trying to predict how much they may grow. And this year we've had them, they've really grown throughout the season.
2: Yeah.
3: Yeah. I heard here that Justin Bieber brought in a jacuzzi and a sauna.
2: He did on his rider.
3: What do you got going on in the semi?
2: Yeah.
3: Anything like that?
4: He came
3: to play here and they unloaded a jacuzzi and a sauna.
2: Yeah.
3: And I immediately thought Luke has got a he's got a bath and loads in here.
4: I called my bus driver and said, "Man, just take the weekend off." So I have no bus.
3: All right. Okay.
2: Nice.
4: Flew in. I had about 5 hours of photo shoots today.
3: Uh-huh.
4: So I worked all day.
2: Wow. Okay.
3: No jacuzzi.
2: What are you photo shooting? Is there something?
4: Well, it's all private.
2: I knew it.
3: Don't ask.
2: I know.
4: Just don't ask.
2: Well, I was trying.
4: But you'll see in July.
3: Okay.
2: Nice.
4: Yeah, I'm pretty simple today. We just popped in and trying to keep it easy, and I'm going to grab a hotel room, play some golf in the morning, and then I got to go to L.A. mid-afternoon tomorrow.
3: And then we know that there's something Texas in the background of something coming later.
2: Where was the location? Can you at least tell us that? Kaplan. What? Okay, I'll quit prying. Fine. Just turn on. You can stream live on
4: Just
2: Hulu Plus and Disney.
4: Just going through my wardrobe.
2: Okay, mistake there.
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6: What's the Doomsday Clock, Josh?
7: So the Doomsday Clock is a metaphorical clock that is overseen by the Bulletin of Atomic Scientists. It's a graphic representation of how close humanity is to self-inflicted disaster.
6: They move the second hand on the clock forward to 89 seconds to midnight, which means it's the closest that clock has ever been to midnight since they started.
7: In 1947, when the U.S. and Russia were starting the Cold War, it was 7 minutes to midnight. We're now less than 2 minutes away from midnight. The furthest away it was from midnight was 1991, after the Soviet Union dissolved. It was all the way back from 17 minutes to midnight.
6: I think it's a valuable thing because it just raises awareness every year with people. 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
1: All right, there's only a few artists left. It's just getting bigger and better. Our next artist has been on top so long that he has inspired and opened the door for countless artists who have followed in his footsteps, like Cole Swindell, like Jelly Roll, and one of this year's iHeart Country artists, Carly Pearce. He's massive worldwide. He's a judge on American Idol. He's one of the nicest guys on the planet, and he's about to show you why he is so great live. Here he is, Luke Bryan.

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You can stream live on Hulu.

How we doing, Texas? You know, y'all, you didn't really help me out when I forgot the words a minute ago. I mean, I was looking at somebody and they're like, I'm like, are you eating? Are you dipping? What? Good to be in Austin, Texas tonight. What time is it? Good Lord, I didn't start till 10:30. That's the problem. On my regular tour nights, I start drinking at 7:30. It gives me an hour and a half run-up. I had a three-hour run-up, all right? We're fixing to have some fun with you guys. We got a local boy coming back out with us. We got a song that he allowed me to sing with him, running up the charts. Welcome back to the stage, y'all give it up.

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1: Are y'all gonna knock some boots in Texas on a Saturday night now?

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Thank you. Thank you so much, Texas, for being good to me so many years. Where's all the country girls out there? I know we got them. I can't stop singing about girls that know that country. And this is my brand new single. This was called Country and She Knows It. I hope you've heard it. Here we go.

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I hope.

0: Doozy comes your way next. And then it's Riley Green to wrap it up. It's our 2026 iHeart Country Festival, live from Austin, Texas, presented by Capital One and streaming live on Hulu.
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2: Hey, it's Morgan, and I'm here with Shaboozy. Gosh, it's so cool to see you.
3: Yeah, thank you. Thank you.
2: You are making waves, like, across the board to stardom and doing all of the things. Like, what does that feel like? You're making a huge impact in country music right now.
3: Man, it feels incredible. You know, it's been a wild 3 years being back here at iHeart Country. This might be my first iHeart Country Festival, so I'm really excited to play it. But every time we do one of these, it's always crazy to see all the audience and all the crowds, you know, singing the songs, especially songs that are, you know, a little bit, I think are becoming fan favorites. You know?
2: Yeah. Well, I'm curious too, because your song, obviously it blew up and everybody's like, everybody in the bar, like, mm-hmm. were you like, okay, I'm done singing this because I've blown up so much, I want to do other things?
3: Nah, never. This song is fun. It's a fun song. I had fun making it. I had fun performing it. And I think that's why it's such a, I think hopefully a timeless song. It's like every time you hear it, it makes you feel the same way I sang it the first time to the last time I'll sing it. It's going to have the same energy and the same effect. So I don't get tired of singing it. I love that song.
2: Oh, I love that. Well, because I feel like you're going to be singing it forever. So
3: yeah. I got new songs too, though, too. So
2: yeah, for sure. And you've done so many collaborations and worked with so many people. Like, mm-hmm. what's been one of those cool pinch me moments where you're like, I can't believe this is happening?
3: Man, one of those cool pinch me moments, man. I mean, I've had a couple. I mean, obviously, just working with Beyonce was really like a huge... was probably the big... That was a crazy one to start. You know, that was one of the...
2: Were you
3: like
2: nervous, like, when you walked in there? Or were you like, oh, my gosh, it's Beyonce?
3: Not really, man. I just, you know, keep it cool. And, you know, I look at it like a sport, you know? You just, you know, I hopefully they brought me there for a reason. And I just wanted to just do the best job I could. So, but, man, she's just working on that album literally changed my whole entire life. So,
2: that's so cool. Yeah. And you did the collab with Jelly Roll. And... Mm-hmm. What was that experience like? You're just dipping toes further into country music.
3: Man, that experience was just amazing. You know, for example, like meeting Jelly Roll and him bringing me out at ACM's Billy Bob's for the first time, and him telling me like, "Man, you've got something going." And then 2 years later, we finally collaborated on a song, and I thought he was the perfect person for it. And then, you know, a year after that, winning a Grammy for that same song. It just shows, you know, that God's really just... God had favor on us, on both of us, man, and shout out Jelly Roll, seriously.
2: I love that. Well, and tell me, because Shaboozy, you're basically just like the massive star, but what makes you human? Like, what's your normal man. Human moment when this is all, like, all the cameras aren't rolling and stuff? What's
3: man,
2: it like?
3: I think, you know, when the cameras are off, it's really the same. I think that's what hopefully that's my superpowers. I'm really the same on camera, off camera. I don't change. You know, I know it takes... hard working without the fans and without iHeart and, you know, in radio, you know, we wouldn't be anything. So, honestly,
2: just crushing it. Well, we're streaming live on Disney Plus and Hulu. Shaboozy, thank you so much for being here. You're on Disney Plus.
3: Oh, that's super awesome. Thank you.
0: Thank you so all much. The thank biggest you. Country stars, all right here tonight on our 2026 iHeart Country Festival, presented by Capital One and streaming live on Hulu.
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3: 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Are you guys ready?
4: Let's get
3: on your feet. Here is Sean.

Austin, Texas. I go by the name of Shabuzi. I love y'all so much. Thank y'all for being here. God did his thing when he created this state, man. Thank y'all so much for being here, man.

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1: iHeart Country Festival, man, what a hell of a year it's been. We're halfway through 2026, man, and I know there's so many people out there that just need a little more good news. Love you guys so much. While we're here on this earth, let's give as many people good news as we possibly can. I love y'all so much. Can y'all promise me that?

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It's my first iHeart Country Festival, and honestly, I can't wait to keep coming back. Yes, sir, Saturday night, I'm in one of the greatest cities in the world. And tonight, we're not going to be on Fifth Street. We're

0: 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Riley Green brings our 2026 iHeart Country Festival, presented by Capital One, to a close. He's next.
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2: The party continues, and I keep saying that because holy cow, what a country music party we're throwing in Austin, Texas tonight. Again, shout out to our friends at Capital One, Wayne Dete Hamilton, and a guy that literally he's half actor, half musician, half performer, half bar owner in Nashville. Riley Green is here. What's up, man?
3: Half a lot of things, you know?
2: Which, by the way, I obviously failed math because I think I just gave you three halves.
3: Three halves, yeah. 150%.
2: Which is what you need to operate where you're at right now.
4: Well, speaking of acting, you just made a debut on Marshall's. Congratulations.
3: Thank you.
4: How did that come about?
3: Well, Luke Grimes, who plays Casey in Yellowstone, we became really good friends. He started his country music career. He was in Nashville. We were writing together, and I think maybe I mentioned I was interested in acting a little bit, and he had the show coming out. Little did I know, a couple months later, I was flying out and reading for a part, and it was great. I mean, I never had any experience in that. There's a certain level of performance, you know, when you're on stage playing a show, but I'm always playing myself. So to step out of that, and it was a challenge that I really enjoyed.
2: When you think about a TV show like that, which likely wasn't on a bucket list or a career goal at any point, right?
3: No.
2: Who would you bring from the Hollywood world to collab with you on a song?
3: Oh, that's interesting.
2: If you could pick anybody.
3: Matthew McConaughey. Ooh. He's just cool, right?
4: That'd be a cool one. Yeah.
3: Or Kevin Costner. I know he plays a little country music. He'd be another one.
4: That'd Can you do your one. Best, Matthew McConaughey? All right, all right, all right.
3: All right, all right, all right.
4: Okay, that's pretty good.
2: That's pretty good. For a guy that has so many different things going on, we were out. You just did a charity show in your hometown, right? Why is it so important to pause and give back? Because, I mean, I was at that show. There was, maybe 2,500, 3,000 people, something like that.
3: Yeah, it was a small outdoor arena. And we put on a charity show, by the way. You helped me out a ton with that. I appreciate you. I owe so much to that area specifically because when I was growing up and playing country music shows, people would come out and watch me play, and a lot of them just wanted to eat in peace. And I was playing in some restaurant with the music too loud, and I wasn't very good, I'm sure. And the state of Alabama kind of put me on their shoulders for a long time, and I have them to thank for where I am now. And beyond that, it's just we're so blessed to be able to do what we do for a living. This is pretty cool, you know. Mm-hmm. And so if you can find the time to get together and play golf and play a few country songs, tell some stories, and that helps a cause like Folds of Honor or St. Jude or whatever it is, that's such a great way to be able to do it.
4: Now, with your music, too, you stay so true to the classic country sound. Why is that so important for you?
3: I don't know any other way, I don't think. My granddaddy Buford was a huge country music fan, and he loved Roy Acuff and Merle Haggard and George Jones, and that's what I grew up listening to. So hopefully that comes out in my writing.
2: Love it. Listen, the show continues. This man is a big part of why this night has become so special. 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
1: Okay, what a great night. It's like that weird mix, like I'm tired, but I want more. It is always amazing here in Austin. I love you guys so much. This has been the iHeart Country Festival presented by Capital One. Again, you guys have been incredible all night. How's the music been all night? Thumbs up. All right. I'm going to shut up, though. This next singer, real deal country guy. Like, whenever he's not on the road, doing music, hanging out on his farm, duck hunts, probably no Duckman. Duckman, yeah. You hear his Alabama draw, his deep love of classic country music and all of his songs. First of all, thank you so much for being here and hanging out with us. Taking us out now, Riley Green.

Well, when I was a youngin', they used to teach me to play music like this here. 1, 2, 3, 4, and...

girls so much. You're having a good time tonight. Glad to be here with y'all. This is my first number one song on country radio. I saw a roll call. It was this girl.

0: Ladies and gentlemen, will y'all give it up for very lovely and talented Miss Carly Pierce. It's only fair if I sing one with you, you gotta sing one with me.
1: Okay, I'll do it.
0: So this is my last number one on country radio, and Carly does such a great job with this song. Thanks for singing it with me tonight.
1: Thanks for having me.
0: It's called Don't Mind If I Do.

Songs never got so. Y'all know this song? Let's see how loud y'all can sing it in Austin tonight. Y'all ready?

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1: News.
2: I'm John Fabris. Multiple arrests are unfolding over Thursday's looting of an Alice Springs service station as rioting broke out over the alleged murder and sexual assault of five-year-old girl Kumanjai Little Baby. Police have released footage with a view to tracking down all involved.
3: From the point of view of stock, we're looking at over $200,000 worth, and you can see from the footage how opportunistic it is.
2: Police in Sydney are piecing together the deaths of two parents in their 60s and a son at Rosemeadow early this morning. Another brother was seriously injured. Police have a 32-year-old family member in custody.
4: We've got to recover what weapons are inside the house. Whilst we can say it's a hammer, we've got to be 100% sure, so we'll take our time.
2: And SA's Premier's confirmed a second funding package in collaboration with Tasmania and the federal government's been presented to keep Nearstar smelters afloat in Hobart and Port Pirie.
5: That is now sitting with Nearstar and their parent company, Trafigura.
2: A total of 1,300 are employed across both sites.
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1: Sport.
6: Brody Grundy notches his 250th AFL game as Sydney faces Melbourne at the SCG. The Swans ruck has told Seven it's been a colourful journey.
7: I think there's been a consistent authenticity to the way that I've tackled 250 games, but there has been lots of learning and opportunities to reflect along that journey and be challenged and grow along 14 years of playing AFLs.
6: Round 8 wraps up on the Gold Coast tonight where the Suns face the Giants. Meantime, a setback in Max King's long-awaited return, leaving the ground with hamstring awareness yesterday during the Saints VFL clash. Oscar Piastri has finished second behind McLaren teammate Lando Norris in F1's Miami Sprint. The Aussie's struggling in qualifying though, starting 7th in tomorrow's Grand Prix.
8: For myself, I mean, just a very messy session. A lot of things didn't quite work the way we expected or hoped. Some digging to do there.
6: And in Super Netball, the Lightning leading the Fever by 5 in the third quarter. That's Sport. I'm Harrison Freeve.
0: Weather.
2: Mostly sunny in Sydney and Darwin, showers for Melbourne, Adelaide, Hobart and Canberra. Slight chance of a shower in Brisbane and partly cloudy for Perth.
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2: What's up, y'all? I'm Dasha on iHeart Country Australia, your home for new country. CMC Rocks was like the biggest show we were playing this whole tour, and it felt really good just having, I feel like everyone's in the palm of my hand, you know? It's a good feeling. It's a really good feeling. There's a lot of young people, like 18-year-olds, fresh, who are just like so drunk and just like, yeah, grabbing you. Because at first it was funny. I mean, it was funny the entire time, let's be clear. But then they started getting on each other's shoulders and then taking their shirts off and then whipping them around. And I'm like, no, and I'm like playing guitar and I'm like trying to focus on like a sad song. And they're just like, and I'm just like, my brother, what are we doing here? I'm like, no, I see you. I so see you. And I'm choosing to ignore you.

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It's your opportunity to have your say about the music we play. You're the kind of woman make a man rethink something. 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
3: 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Whoa, what was that?
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2: 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I'm Dasha on iHeart Country Australia, your home for new country. 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
3: down? Did you burn through money? Did you... Line dancing is so cool because it's so simple and simple for the most part. Like, definitely there's some really complicated dances, but it's simple and it's all about community. And so everyone kind of knows the same dances, and if you don't know them, you can easily go on YouTube and be like, what's the line dance for Footloose? And then you learn it, and then it plays a song and everybody knows it. It's just such a cool, like, all of us doing the same moves in the same direction together, and anyone can do it, no matter what language you speak, no matter where you're from. It's the total community part of it that I love about it, and I think that people are realizing, oh my god, this is such a cool way to go out and socialize and have a couple beers and, like, go dancing. Like, I feel like it's such, like, a lost form of community. And I grew up line dancing. That's why I love it so much. And that's how I would, like, flirt with boys when I was a kid, would be, you know, going to line dancing and shooting my shot and trying to look all cute in the dance floor and stuff. But it's just so cool how it's had its resurgence.

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9: 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And Queen Shania is hosting the ACM Awards. 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
1: Warren Zeta's new track is what it says on the tin, taking another shot at love on Drinking Game. Something from Brian Martin, who's been touring the country on his We Ride Down Under tour. This is Tug of War.

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1: Warren Zeta's new track is what it says on the tin, taking another shot at love on Drinking Game. Something from Brian Martin, who's been touring the country on his We Ride Down Under tour. This is Tug of War.

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5: Zach Bryan and Gavin Adcock are back at it. Zach had to cut a show early due to weather and responded to a fan upset about it by calling them a Karen. The shots were fired when Gavin responded that Zach still didn't know how to treat his fans. Kacey Musgraves is fulfilling a promise to have the Mariachi brothers open up for her. The teens were detained by ICE, but upon being released, Kacey celebrated by inviting them to come on tour with her. I'm Katie, and that is your latest country music news.
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7: 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Don't miss it. And Queen Shania is hosting the ACM Awards. It's her first time hosting, and she said she's thrilled to be doing it in a place that feels like home, Las Vegas. I'm Katie, and that is your latest country music news.

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It's your opportunity to have your say about the music we play. You're the kind of woman make a man rethink something. 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
1: 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Something from Brian Martin, who's been touring the country on his We Ride Down Under tour. This is Tug of War.

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3: 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The Denny Ute Muster lineup has dropped. Top of the list is Lee Kernaghan, Tones and I, and USA's Tyler Braden. It's happening October 2nd and 3rd. Zach Topp's beloved rhythm guitarist has been let go from his band. Cheyenne and her husband Jimmy, who plays bass in the band, were both let go. On a social media post, Cheyenne said it was unexpected. I'm Katie, and that's your latest country music news.

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6: Zach Bryan and Gavin Adcock are back at it. Zach had to cut a show early due to weather and responded to a fan upset about it by calling them a Karen. The shots were fired when Gavin responded that Zach still didn't know how to treat his fans. Kacey Musgraves is fulfilling a promise to have the Mariachi brothers open up for her. The teens were detained by ICE, but upon being released, Kacey celebrated by inviting them to come on tour with her. I'm Katie, and that is your latest country music news.

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I'm Rachel Fahim. 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It's in Sydney on May 6th. I'll be playing songs from my new album, Who You Are, and of course, an iHeart Countrified. 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
1: Warren Zeta's new track is what it says on the tin, taking another shot at love on Drinking Game. Something from Brian Martin, who's been touring the country on his We Ride Down Under tour. This is Tug of War.

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0: grass, trees, and dew. How I just hate you. Please turn those headlights around. 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
7: 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Don't miss it. And Queen Shania is hosting the ACM Awards. It's her first time hosting, and she said she's thrilled to be doing it in a place that feels like home, Las Vegas. I'm Katie, and that is your latest country music news.

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It's your opportunity to have your say about the music we play. You're the kind of woman make a man rethink something. 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
1: 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The Wolf Brothers are here, Nick and Tom. 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
1: Warren Zeta's new track is what it says on the tin, taking another shot at love on Drinking Game. Something from Brian Martin, who's been touring the country on his We Ride Down Under tour. This is Tug of War.

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6: The Denny Ute Muster lineup has dropped. Top of the list is Lee Kernaghan, Tones and I, and USA's Tyler Braden. It's happening October 2nd and 3rd. Zach Topp's beloved rhythm guitarist has been let go from his band. Cheyenne and her husband Jimmy, who plays bass in the band, were both let go. On a social media post, Cheyenne said it was unexpected. I'm Katie, and that's your latest country music news.

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And I look down and all that he brought was a six pack. And I can't believe it. I ever thought

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Come and join me for a very special iHeart Live. It's in Sydney on May 6th. I'll be playing songs from my new album, Who You Are, and of course, an iHeart Countrified. 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
1: Warren Zeta's new track is what it says on the tin, taking another shot at love on Drinking Game. Something from Brian Martin, who's been touring the country on his We Ride Down Under tour. This is Tug of War.

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3: Calling all Rachel Farham fans, if you want to join us in Sydney for an intimate show, May 6 is the date and you can enter now at iHeart Country on the win page. iHeart Country presents iHeart Live with Rachel Farham. Don't miss it. And Queen Shania is hosting the ACM Awards. It's her first time hosting and she said she's thrilled to be doing it in a place that feels like home, Las Vegas. I'm Katie and that is your latest country music news.

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1: 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The Wolf Brothers are here, Nick and Tom. 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
1: Warren Zeta's new track is what it says on the tin, taking another shot at love on Drinking Game. Something from Brian Martin, who's been touring the country on his We Ride Down Under tour. This is Tug of War.

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6: The Denny Ute Muster lineup has dropped. Top of the list is Lee Kernaghan, Tones and I, and USA's Tyler Braden. It's happening October 2nd and 3rd. Zach Topp's beloved rhythm guitarist has been let go from his band. Cheyenne and her husband Jimmy, who plays bass in the band, were both let go. On a social media post, Cheyenne said it was unexpected. I'm Katie, and that's your latest country music news.

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1: 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Something from Brian Martin, who's been touring the country on his We Ride Down Under tour. This is Tug of War.

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8: Zach Bryan and Gavin Adcock are back at it. Zach had to cut a show early due to weather and responded to a fan upset about it by calling them a Karen. The shots were fired when Gavin responded that Zach still didn't know how to treat his fans. Kacey Musgraves is fulfilling a promise to have the Mariachi brothers open up for her. The teens were detained by ICE, but upon being released, Kacey celebrated by inviting them to come on tour with her. I'm Katie, and that is your latest country music news.

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1: 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The Wolf Brothers are here, Nick and Tom. 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
2: Warren Zeta's new track is what it says on the tin, taking another shot at love on Drinking Game. Something from Brian Martin, who's been touring the country on his We Ride Down Under tour. This is Tug of War.

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4: 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Don't miss it. And Queen Shania is hosting the ACM Awards. It's her first time hosting, and she said she's thrilled to be doing it in a place that feels like home, Las Vegas. I'm Katie, and that is your latest country music news.

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1: Warren Zeta's new track is what it says on the tin, taking another shot at love on Drinking Game. Something from Brian Martin, who's been touring the country on his We Ride Down Under tour. This is Tug of War.

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5: The Denny Ute Muster lineup has dropped. Top of the list is Lee Kernaghan, Tones and I, and USA's Tyler Braden. It's happening October 2nd and 3rd. Zach Topp's beloved rhythm guitarist has been let go from his band. Cheyenne and her husband Jimmy, who plays bass in the band, were both let go. On a social media post, Cheyenne said it was unexpected. I'm Katie, and that's your latest country music news.

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1: 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The Wolf Brothers are here, Nick and Tom. 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

I'm Rachel Fahim. 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It's in Sydney on May 6th. I'll be playing songs from my new album, Who You Are, and of course, an iHeart Countrified. 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
1: Warren Zeta's new track is what it says on the tin, taking another shot at love on Drinking Game. Something from Brian Martin, who's been touring the country on his We Ride Down Under tour. This is Tug of War.

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4: Zach Bryan and Gavin Adcock are back at it. Zach had to cut a show early due to weather and responded to a fan upset about it by calling them a Karen. The shots were fired when Gavin responded that Zach still didn't know how to treat his fans. Kacey Musgraves is fulfilling a promise to have the Mariachi brothers open up for her. The teens were detained by ICE, but upon being released, Kacey celebrated by inviting them to come on tour with her. I'm Katie, and that is your latest country music news.

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2: Warren Zeta's new track is what it says on the tin, taking another shot at love on Drinking Game. Something from Brian Martin, who's been touring the country on his We Ride Down Under tour. 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
6: Morning, I'm Rob McLennan. The Prime Minister's hinting at changes to property taxes in next week's federal budget, despite an election pledge not to do that. Negative gearing is likely to be scaled back, along with 50% of capital gains tax discounts. On the ABC, Anthony Albanese asked if it amounts to a broken promise.
7: Voters will make their decisions. My job and the job of the government is to put in place measures that are in the interest of the Australian public.
6: A man will face court today charged with murdering his parents and one of his brothers in Sydney Southwest. The 32-year-old's also accused of the attempted murder of another of his brothers. Charges are expected against five people over riots and looting in Alice Springs on Thursday night. The violence erupted following the arrest of 47-year-old Jefferson Lewis over the death of a 5-year-old girl. Vote counting has finished after Saturday's by-election in the Victorian seat of Nepean, that seat retained by the Liberals, but One Nation picking up nearly a quarter of the primary vote.
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6: To AFL first, Sydney's moved back to the top of the table after round 8 with a 17-point win over Melbourne despite a last-term scare. Coach Stephen King proud of the effort.
8: Although we don't walk away with 4 points, I walk away really proud as a coach, knowing I've got a group of players that are willing to fight and scrap to the death. They're a pretty proud moment.
6: Last night, the Suns scored a 20-point win over the Giants. In NRL, Penrith has edged out the Sea Eagles 18 points to 16. Earlier, the Sharks thrashing the West Tigers and the Knights holding on against Souths.
5: Weather.
6: Melbourne today, a shower or two and 20. Sydney, showers and 24. Brisbane, a shower or two and 26. Hobart, possible showers and 21. Showers in Adelaide and 19. Darwin, partly cloudy and 24. Perth, sunny and 23. And Canberra, rain and 18.
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9: Good morning, it's Steve here. It's a brand new week. It's a brand new artist of the week this week. I'll let you know who that is shortly. And a brand new code word for our Blake Shelton competition as well. Details on all of that coming up very shortly. Let's get stuck into our first hour together for Monday morning. We're made for this. We can do it. Here's Casey Barnes, iHeart Country Australia, your home for new country.

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I was made for it. 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

On iHeart Country Australia, your home for new country, brand new from his Songs About Us album. That's Jason Aldean, Don't Tell On Me. He's currently out on the road touring that album and set to hit the road with Luke Bryan again on their Double Down tour for 2026. I've got to tell you, if you're thinking of heading to the US sometime this year for a holiday and you'd like to catch a concert while you're there, this would be one to try and build your holiday around. Kicking off in August, Luke Bryan and Jason Aldean on the same stage, the Double Down tour in the US. They're doing Montana, California, Washington, D.C., and Nevada, with special guests like Dylan Scott, Gavin Adcock, Chase Matthew, Dasher, John Party. I mean, I want to sit down and start looking at building a holiday around that. What an amazing spectacle that would be. Dustin Lynch is another guy I'd like to see live. He's on the way with Small Town Boy. We've got Taylor Moss here right now, iHeart Country Australia.

0: it's Blake Shelton. 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

it's gone. Monday morning sounds like this on iHeart Country Australia. Lane Pittman's latest 2 feet in a heartbeat. Now, I could have sworn that he would have been back in Australia by now, but judging by the videos he's posting on his social media, I'm actually wrong. Looks like he's enjoying some antics in the Nashville area. And I guess if you're in the US and you're a country music singer, why not head to Nashville whilst you're there? I mean, it's a long way to go. We've got a long way to go till the weekend, but we're getting through our Monday. Public holiday in Queensland. Enjoy your lie-in, guys. Gord Bamford, Dasher coming up. Chapel Roan right now.

0: On iHeart Country Australia, your home for new country, Gord Bamford, hashtag redneck, Dasher with O-N-A before that. Dasher was our artist of the week last week, and wasn't she fun? This week, Rachel for him, new album dropping, and a bit of a meet and greet going on in our Sydney studio. So if you are in the Sydney area and you can make your way to North Sydney, there are tickets to be won to this special event. It's iHeart Country presents iHeart Live with Rachel for him on Wednesday. So if you want to check it out and drop in an entry, go to the iHeart Win page right now. James Johnston selling out some of his UK shows. That is amazing. He's on the way, and I've got Shaboozy's brand new track, Born to Die, next. Oh, my, my,
1: 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Love Aussie hits. 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
1: He is selling out shows in the UK. It's crazy. James Johnston, what a year it's been for him, and it's just going to get wilder by the look of it. One more. We had Tucker Whitmore there as well, whose mum interrupted his show in the UK on stage to present him in front of the audience the ACM for Best New Male Artist of the Year. How crazy is that? His mum walked out on stage and said, look, I'm sorry to stop the show, but if anyone can do it, his mum can. Amazing. And congratulations to Tucker Whitmore. We're going to be able to see that entire show from Vegas. I think it's May the 17th. Let's get some old school on right now from 2000. This is Leanne Womack, iHeart Country Australia.

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1: Warren Zeta's new track is what it says on the tin, taking another shot at love on Drinking Game. Something from Brian Martin, who's been touring the country on his We Ride Down Under tour. This is Tug of War.

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1: Dear Mum, I couldn't decide what to get for Mother's Day, so I got you this card instead. 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
5: Morning, I'm Rob McLennan. The first public hearing of the Royal Commission into the Bondi terror attack gets underway this morning with members of the Jewish community set to share their experiences. 6 months after the attack, we will hear from Jewish Australians who've been targeted at schools, uni campuses and at work. Iranian military figures believe a return to fighting is likely in the Middle East as Donald Trump looks over Tehran's latest peace proposal. The US President says it's unlikely its terms will be acceptable. A Northern Territory man charged with abducting and murdering 5-year-old Kumanjai little baby will face court tomorrow. His arrest last week triggered violent riots that have led to 5 people being arrested and charged in Alice Springs, police saying more arrests will come. Chocolate and lolly maker Nestle is warning the Middle East conflict could lead to a shortage of plastic wrappers. And while the group says supplies for now are stable, it fears a prolonged war could lead to problems later this year.
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5: Well, the Demons are counting the cost of their 17-point loss to the Swans in AFL. Brody Miocic suffering a hammy. Also last night, the Suns 20-point winners over the Giants. The Panthers are sitting atop the NRL table after a 2-point victory over the Sea Eagles. The Knights 4-point victors over the Rabbitohs. And the Sharks 52-10 over West Tigers. Kimi Antonelli has won this morning's F1 Grand Prix. Oscar Piastri coming in third place.
4: Weather.
5: Melbourne today, a shower or two and 20. Sydney, showers and 24. Brisbane, a shower or two and 26. Hobart, possible showers and 21. Showers in Adelaide and 19. Darwin, partly cloudy and 24. Perth, sunny and 23. And Canberra, rain and 18.
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6: That's right, it's Star Wars Day. May the Fourth be with you. Let's go forth and conquer another hour of our Monday morning with a collaboration right now, some new music. I never saw this one coming. Miley Cyrus and Lainey Wilson. This is Younger You, iHeart Country Australia, your home.

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such a good song and so amazing that he's a fledgling country music superstar fresh out of high school. I remember seeing him backstage at Riding Hearts in Sydney. Was it last year he was here? And he's just a boy. It's amazing. Waylon White, Wishbone. Steve here, your morning music muster coming up from 9 Eastern this morning. We turn off the microphones, we shut our cake holes and just play you country music right through to lunchtime to ease you into your work day. Unless you're in Queensland or Northern Territory, they are lucky enough to have public holiday today. Enjoy your lie-in. Jordan Davis is on the way. Leanne Rimes is here right now. This is One Way Ticket, iHeart Country Australia. Stay.

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If you haven't heard it yet, have I actually mentioned what it is? I don't think I have. I'm going to do that for you in three songs time. Drew Baldridge is coming up shortly. Let's go honky-tonk it about right now. iHeart Country Australia.

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1: Tough People, great song. You know, Drew, great guy too. He's a dad since he was here last year. New baby boy born last month. Congratulations to Drew Baldridge. Also, he has a new song out. He's just dropped it. That's my small town Shakespeare talking. Simple, but it's true. It's called Love Needs You. Might have to feature this one in an upcoming New Music Friday. That's Drew Baldridge. He's also heading out on tour very shortly for his own headlining shows. Speaking of touring, who would you like to see in Las Vegas?
2: Blake. I would love to see Blake during his Vegas residency. I'd be living the dream. Send me there, iHeart Country Australia.
1: Well, I mean, that's your entry's in. Way too many words there. All you needed to do was say Blake, but you are now in with a chance to head to Vegas for Blake Shelton's residency. New code word this week, it is Colosseum. Just go to the iHeart Country Australia page on your iHeart app. You'll find that red mic. Press it, it'll open a record box, say Colosseum and some other stuff if you want to, and you are in the running. Entries are flowing in for this, so get amongst that. The competition has to close soon.
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Hardy, it's Steve this morning. We're doing Monday the iHeart Country Australia way. Who do you reckon's the most popular person in the United States, according to a poll conducted by a university over there? If you said Dolly Parton, you are absolutely correct. Here she is with Sabrina Carpenter. This is Please.

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1: Warren Zeta's new track is what it says on the tin, taking another shot at love on Drinking Game. Something from Brian Martin, who's been touring the country on his We Ride Down Under tour. This is Tug of War.

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1: Dear Mum, I couldn't decide what to get for Mother's Day, so I got you this card instead. 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
6: Good morning, I'm Rob McLennan. The Prime Minister has hinted at changes to property taxes in next week's federal budget despite an election pledge that he wouldn't do it. Negative gearing is likely to be scaled back as well as the 50% capital gains tax. On the ABC, Anthony Albanese was asked whether it amounts to a broken promise.
7: Voters will make their decisions. My job and the job of the government is to put in place measures that are in the interest of the Australian public.
6: A man's due in court charged with murdering his parents and one of his brothers in Sydney. The 32-year-old is also accused of the attempted murder of another of his brothers. Charges are expected against five people over riots and looting in Alice Springs last week, the violence erupting after the arrest of 47-year-old Jefferson Lewis over the death of 5-year-old Kumanjai Little Baby. And vote counting is over after Saturday's by-election in the Victorian seat of Nepean, the seat retained by the Libs, One Nation picking up nearly a quarter of the vote.
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6: Penrith sits one game clear atop the NRL table after an 18-16 win over Manly at CommBank. Panthers coach Ivan Cleary not surprised.
8: No, we expected them to play well and they did. Yeah, it took us all the way to the end.
6: Earlier, the Sharks belted the West Tigers, the Knights surviving a high-scoring thriller against Souths. In AFL, the Suns have beaten GWS by 20 points to wrap up round 8 in slippery conditions on the Gold Coast. The Sydney Swans holding off the Demons by 17.
5: Weather.
6: Melbourne today, a shower or 2 and 20. Sydney, showers and 24. Brisbane, a shower or 2 and 26. Hobart, possible showers and 21. Showers in Adelaide and 19. Darwin, partly cloudy and 24. Perth, sunny and 23. And Canberra, rain and 18.
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9: G'day, Steve, this morning. Casey Musgrave's got a brand new song out already, but I've still got this one on repeat. Dry Spell. Let's get our third hour together underway. Your morning music muster coming up in less than an hour. iHeart Country Australia. Your home for new country. It's been

It's a new week on iHeart Country Australia. That means a new artist of the week. We enjoyed Dasher last week. This time around, it's Rachel for him every afternoon at 3 Australian Eastern Time. Got Rachel's new song coming up shortly. Dierks Bentley right now. This is She Hates Me. She

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girl. Hi, I'm Rachel Fahim. Come and join me for a very special iHeart Live. It's in Sydney on May 6th. I'll be playing songs from my new album, Who You Are, and of course, an iHeart Countrified. 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

iHeart Country Australia, your home for new country, new for Rachel for him, Deep End. It's from her new album called Who You Are. She'll be playing some tracks from that, I'm sure, on the iHeart Country Australia Presents iHeart Live event, Rachel for Him. It's in Sydney. There is a competition on our win page. If you are local and you can make it to the iHeart Country Australia headquarters in North Sydney, drop an entry. That competition will close tomorrow and the event is on Wednesday of this week. Connor Smith's here right now. I've got some Tucker Wetmore for you shortly. And if you haven't heard it yet, the brand new code word for your chance to see Blake Shelton in Las Vegas.

storm and I was falling fast through the Nurnhardt. Gordon like a dirt road, Daytona in my heart. And we ain't even got to the best part. We didn't have a towel, didn't have dry clothes. She was smiling and saying, hold me, I'm cold. We made a blanket out of that sundress. And the radio won't even let me.

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0: Correct. 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Blake was our code word. 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Just press it. It opens up a record box. Press that and say, Coliseum, you are in the running for that fantastic prize. It's amazing. It's going to be a Las Vegas experience you will never forget. Good luck. 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She's got a great new song out called Be Her. I'm going to play it next.
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On iHeart Country Australia, your home for new country, that's Vincent Mason and Damned If I Do, it's Steve here. Time for me to get out. I just want to remind you one more time that it is May the 4th. It's Star Wars Day. So have a fantastic Star Wars Day. If you've got the day off, Northern Territory and Queensland, you have public holidays today. Maybe sit down, watch a couple of the movies. It's always a good day to do it. Your morning music buster is coming up in just a couple of minutes' time. I'm going to leave you with some old school Travis Tritt. This has helped me hold on. Hang in there. The weekend's on the way. Have a fantastic Monday. I'll catch you tomorrow. iHeart Country Australia. And may the 4th be with you. Hey.

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1: Warren Zeta's new track is what it says on the tin, taking another shot at love on Drinking Game. Something from Brian Martin, who's been touring the country on his We Ride Down Under tour. This is Tug of War.

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7: Zach Bryan and Gavin Adcock are back at it. Zach had to cut a show early due to weather and responded to a fan upset about it by calling them a Karen. The shots were fired when Gavin responded that Zach still didn't know how to treat his fans. Kacey Musgraves is fulfilling a promise to have the Mariachi brothers open up for her. The teens were detained by ICE, but upon being released, Kacey celebrated by inviting them to come on tour with her. I'm Katie, and that is your latest country music news.
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2: 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Like, all of a sudden, I'm just like really, really busy. But it has been such a long time in the making. It's definitely a lot of hard work, but I don't know, it's worth it.
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